0: Crush.
1: How often are you buying new sneakers? Lauren Snap, Donnie Meacham, Raven. She slid into the DMs tonight. She says, you know what? Her sneaker collection is a serious disease. Apparently, she's got more than 20 pairs of sneakers. What?
2: You have 2 feet, Raven. Why do you need 20 pairs of sneakers? First of all, and how big is your closet? That's what I want to know. And where are you storing your shoes? Because you know what looks tacky when you walk in someone's apartment, you walk in someone's house, walk in someone's bedroom, and there's just shoes laying everywhere.
1: I mean, that does make me cringe. And also, this new trend on shoes also makes me cringe. I can't wait to tell you about that. It's coming up next.
0: 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Tap the chat and be heard. Welcome to Pop Crush.

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2: For tonight, we will have mostly cloudy skies with some showers and thunderstorms still lingering throughout the morning hours as well. We will have those thunderstorm chances lingering through mostly cloudy skies for tomorrow. Temperatures will be hanging out in the mid to upper 80s with high dew points as well. For tomorrow night, we will have thunderstorm chances still lingering through with mostly cloudy skies and temperatures in the low to mid 60s. For Weather Watch 12, I'm meteorologist Anna Conrad on Mix 96.
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1: Pop Crush Nights, we love to hook you up. 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
1: Paying for it in the morning. Donnie, you know, I'm a little lactose intolerant, but I can't stop myself. I go to Yogurtland at least twice a week. And as I'm eating, I'm going, God, I'm going to pay for it in the morning. And I do. But I can't stop myself from eating it.
2: It's a vicious cycle. And I think we all find ourselves in that. I like jalapenos. I don't, but I do. You know what I'm saying?
1: And remember, you also dropped them in your crotch that one time. And then you said, that memory. Ugh. But also, Sour Patch Kids do that to me.
2: Ooh. So what is it that you should be eating?
1: Water.
2: And Fireball, clearly.
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1: For tonight, we will have mostly cloudy skies with some showers and thunderstorms still lingering throughout the morning hours as well. We will have those thunderstorm chances lingering through mostly cloudy skies for tomorrow. Temperatures will be hanging around in the mid to upper 80s with high dew points as well. For tomorrow night, we will have thunderstorm chances still lingering through with mostly cloudy skies and temperatures in the low to mid 60s. For Weather Watch 12, I'm meteorologist Anna Conrad on Mix 96.
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1: Do you do a lot of online shopping? 1-888-952-17. 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
2: It's just a bunch of stuff on Amazon. 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And then I'm the kind of person, though, who's like, oh my gosh, all these stores are closing down. It's like, yeah, well, when is the last time you went in there? It's like, well,
1: never. Well, the future is looking worse for the e-stores. All right, there's an AI feature. I want to tell you all about it. It's coming up, Pop Crush Nights.
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2: For tonight, we will have mostly cloudy skies with some showers and thunderstorms still lingering throughout the morning hours as well. We will have those thunderstorm chances lingering through mostly cloudy skies for tomorrow. Temperatures will be hanging around in the mid to upper 80s with high dew points as well. For tomorrow night, we will have thunderstorm chances still lingering through with mostly cloudy skies and temperatures in the low to mid 60s. For Weather Watch 12, I'm meteorologist Anna Conrad on Mix 96.
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1: 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Hit me up in the DMs.
2: I love love. 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Can you come? 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
1: For tonight, we will have mostly cloudy skies with some showers and thunderstorms still lingering throughout the morning hours as well. We will have those thunderstorm chances lingering through mostly cloudy skies for tomorrow. Temperatures will be hanging around in the mid to upper 80s with high dew points as well. For tomorrow night, we will have thunderstorm chances still lingering through with mostly cloudy skies and temperatures in the low to mid 60s. For Weather Watch 12, I'm meteorologist Anna Conrad on Mix 96.
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2: All right, everybody, look at your phones. How many steps do you have right now? 1-888-952-17. You've only done the 1-2 step. Are you Sierra?
3: Yes.
4: Sierra.
2: Well, I am blaming Sierra for this. Apparently, allegedly, supposedly, over the last 10 years, we have actually spent more time at home than ever before. That number has now increased an additional 10% than what we were doing a decade ago. And I kind of feel like that's why the dating scene sucks.
3: Yeah,
2: we don't leave our house.
3: Poor.
2: Yeah.
3: That's why it's cheaper to stay home. But then again, it's not, because I'm ordering food. So you know what? Life is expensive. I just need to, I don't know. Death is expensive even. You need to afford my own funeral.
2: Everything's expensive. I'm at 8,000 steps, so holler at your girl.

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1: Move over, Becky with the good hair. Taylor Swift is moving into your territory with Mousy Blonde.
2: Mousy. What? That's a color?
1: Yeah. Mm-hmm. It's autumn's hottest color, thanks to Taylor Swift. Here's the thing. We've got a hairier situation than Mousy Blonde. As much as I don't like it, we got to talk about something. That's coming up to next.
2: I literally just got my unibrow waxed.
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11: For tonight, we will have mostly cloudy skies with some showers and thunderstorms still lingering throughout the morning hours as well. We will have those thunderstorm chances lingering through mostly cloudy skies for tomorrow. Temperatures will be hanging around in the mid to upper 80s with high dew points as well. For tomorrow night, we will have thunderstorm chances still lingering through with mostly cloudy skies and temperatures in the low to mid 60s. For Weather Watch 12, I'm meteorologist Anna Conrad on Mix 96.
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2: All right, off air, we were talking about hair, wild hairs, crazy hairs, and landing strips. If that's what you're listening to tonight, welcome to the show.
3: Did you have that saying growing up? It was like, get a wild hair up your...
2: Yeah, what? You?
3: That's only a Southern thing. That has to only be a Southern thing. Because I've said it here in LA and people are like, what in God's creation is that? I'm like, you've never heard that saying? I've got a wild hair up my... What? That's a normal saying. That's on my granny's tombstone.
2: Granny's
3: it's just a weed, not a hair.
2: That is such a Southern saying. I love it. Short bobs. Mm-hmm. They're going to be trending this fall. Long bangs. I don't even know what that is. Like a long bang, like down to your jawline so you can't see. I don't know. Whatever that is. The thing that I'm excited about is lots of volume. I am thinking about getting a perm. Should I do it? Let me know. Hit me up in the DMs on the Pop Crush app. Donnie, your thoughts?
3: Ooh, no. Don't get a perm. It fried your hair. Like, perm, it's one of the most damaging things to your hair. And then you have to upkeep it. Because if you get it blow dry at once, you're going to straighten it out. And then perms are also like $400.
2: Oh, yeah. Then I'm not getting a perm. What is the new boy hairstyle thing? You've got it going on right now, kind of. Like this tousled look.
3: Yeah, it's called seasonal depression.
2: Oh, okay.
3: That's the new deal. I wake up, don't feel like it. I'm mad I woke up, and this is the hair you get. Seasonal depression. Ask your barber.

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1: Dancing on the tightrope, trying to keep my eyes closed. 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

0: 5217. 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
1: Yeah. 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But I'm like, no, what do you need before 11 a.m.?
0: Yeah, that's true.
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8: For tonight, we will have mostly cloudy skies with some showers and thunderstorms still lingering throughout the morning hours as well. We will have those thunderstorm chances lingering through mostly cloudy skies for tomorrow. Temperatures will be hanging around in the mid to upper 80s with high dew points as well. For tomorrow night, we will have thunderstorm chances still lingering through with mostly cloudy skies and temperatures in the low to mid 60s. For Weather Watch 12, I'm meteorologist Anna Conrad on Mix 96.
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1: Lauren Snapp, Donnie Meacham. We're going to really stretch some things out tonight. How often do you buy new shoes? Hit us up in the DMs right there on the Pop Crush app. Give us a call, 1-888-952-17. My shoes are stretched out and they look awful.
2: Yeah, no, my answer is not nearly enough. The only thing is, so I'm basic, and for a man, I wear a size 7 shoe, which I know is a little weird being 6'2", but also that's like a 9 in women's. So yeah. Women's shoes I found are cheaper. And if you go to Journeys, so if Journeys is having a sale, that's how often I am buying new shoes. Klarna has got me on lock.
1: Wow. Okay. Well, we're going to be talking about shoes, new shoes, and how often are you splurging? Hit us up in the DMs.

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1: How often are you buying new sneakers? Lauren Snap, Donnie Meacham, Raven. She slid into the DMs tonight. She says, you know what? Her sneaker collection is a serious disease. Apparently, she's got more than 20 pairs of sneakers.
2: What?
3: You have 2 feet, Raven. Why do you need 20 pairs of sneakers? First of all, and how big is your closet? That's what I want to know. And where are you storing your shoes? Because you know what looks tacky when you walk in someone's apartment, you walk in someone's house, walk in someone's bedroom, and there's just shoes laying everywhere.
1: I mean, that does make me cringe. And also, this new trend on shoes also makes me cringe. I can't wait to tell you about that. It's coming up next.
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4: For tonight, we will have mostly cloudy skies with some showers and thunderstorms still lingering throughout the morning hours as well. We will have those thunderstorm chances lingering through mostly cloudy skies for tomorrow. Temperatures will be hanging out in the mid to upper 80s with high dew points as well. For tomorrow night, we will have thunderstorm chances still lingering through with mostly cloudy skies and temperatures in the low to mid 60s. For Weather Watch 12, I'm meteorologist Anna Conrad on Mix 96.
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1: Paying for it in the morning. Dottie, Lord, you know, I'm a little lactose intolerant, but I can't stop myself. I go to Yogurtland at least twice a week, and as I'm eating, I'm going, God, I'm going to pay for it in the morning, and I do, but I can't stop myself from eating it.
2: It's a vicious cycle, and I think we all find ourselves in that. I like jalapenos. I don't, but I do. You know what I'm saying? 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
2: And Fireball, clearly.
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10: For tonight, we will have mostly cloudy skies with some showers and thunderstorms still lingering throughout the morning hours as well. We will have those thunderstorm chances lingering through mostly cloudy skies for tomorrow. Temperatures will be hanging around in the mid to upper 80s with high dew points as well. For tomorrow night, we will have thunderstorm chances still lingering through with mostly cloudy skies and temperatures in the low to mid 60s. For Weather Watch 12, I'm meteorologist Anna Conrad on Mix 96.
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1: Do you do a lot of online shopping? 1-888-900-5217. Donnie, what was the last thing you bought?
2: It's just a bunch of stuff on Amazon. I don't know why. And then I'm the kind of person, though, who's like, oh my gosh, all these stores are closing down. It's like, yeah, well, when is the last time you went in there? It's like, well,
1: never. Well, the future is looking worse for the stores. All right, there's an AI feature. I want to tell you all about it. It's coming up, Pop Crush Nights.
0: We want your hot takes. 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
18: For tonight, we will have mostly cloudy skies with some showers and thunderstorms still lingering throughout the morning hours as well. We will have those thunderstorm chances lingering through mostly cloudy skies for tomorrow. Temperatures will be hanging around in the mid to upper 80s with high dew points as well. For tomorrow night, we will have thunderstorm chances still lingering through with mostly cloudy skies and temperatures in the low to mid 60s. For Weather Watch 12, I'm meteorologist Anna Conrad on Mix 96.
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1: Grab your dancing shoes, all right, and your checkbook, because it is officially wedding season. 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I love love, so invite me. Hit me up in the DMs.
2: I love love. 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It's like, it's in Pluto. And it's like, what? Now I got to pay all the money to get. No, you should have led with, hey, I'm getting married in Pluto. Can you come? And then I'd immediately, nope.
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8: For tonight, we will have mostly cloudy skies with some showers and thunderstorms still lingering throughout the morning hours as well. We will have those thunderstorm chances lingering through mostly cloudy skies for tomorrow. Temperatures will be hanging out in the mid to upper 80s with high dew points as well. For tomorrow night, we will have thunderstorm chances still lingering through with mostly cloudy skies and temperatures in the low to mid 60s. For Weather Watch 12, I'm meteorologist Anna Conrad on Mix 96.
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5: Weather. For tonight, we will have mostly cloudy skies with some showers and thunderstorms still lingering throughout the morning hours as well. We will have those thunderstorm chances lingering through mostly cloudy skies for tomorrow. Temperatures will be hanging around in the mid to upper 80s with high dew points as well. For tomorrow night, we will have thunderstorm chances still lingering through with mostly cloudy skies and temperatures in the low to mid 60s. For Weather Watch 12, I'm meteorologist Anna Conrad on Mix 96.
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6: weather. For tonight, we will have mostly cloudy skies with some showers and thunderstorms still lingering throughout the morning hours as well. We will have those thunderstorm chances lingering through mostly cloudy skies for tomorrow. Temperatures will be hanging around in the mid to upper 80s with high dew points as well. For tomorrow night, we will have thunderstorm chances still lingering through with mostly cloudy skies and temperatures in the low to mid 60s. For Weather Watch 12, I'm meteorologist Anna Conrad on Mix 96.
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0: Madonna and Sabrina Carpenter, Bring Your Love. Hey, it's Marconi. An old lady on the bus tried to set me up with her daughter. 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I don't have a car. That's it.
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15: West. For tonight, we will have mostly cloudy skies with some showers and thunderstorms still lingering throughout the morning hours as well. We will have those thunderstorm chances lingering through mostly cloudy skies for tomorrow. Temperatures will be hanging around in the mid to upper 80s with high dew points as well. For tomorrow night, we will have thunderstorm chances still lingering through with mostly cloudy skies and temperatures in the low to mid 60s. For Weather Watch 12, I'm meteorologist Anna Conrad on Mix 96.
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5: Weather. For tonight, we will have mostly cloudy skies with some showers and thunderstorms still lingering throughout the morning hours as well. We will have those thunderstorm chances lingering through mostly cloudy skies for tomorrow. Temperatures will be hanging around in the mid to upper 80s with high dew points as well. For tomorrow night, we will have thunderstorm chances still lingering through with mostly cloudy skies and temperatures in the low to mid 60s. For Weather Watch 12, I'm meteorologist Anna Conrad on Mix 96.
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9: Weather. For tonight, we will have mostly cloudy skies with some showers and thunderstorms still lingering throughout the morning hours as well. We will have those thunderstorm chances lingering through mostly cloudy skies for tomorrow. Temperatures will be hanging around in the mid to upper 80s with high dew points as well. For tomorrow night, we will have thunderstorm chances still lingering through with mostly cloudy skies and temperatures in the low to mid 60s. For Weather Watch 12, I'm meteorologist Anna Conrad on Mix 96.
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5: Weather. For tonight, we will have mostly cloudy skies with some showers and thunderstorms still lingering throughout the morning hours as well. We will have those thunderstorm chances lingering through mostly cloudy skies for tomorrow. Temperatures will be hanging around in the mid to upper 80s with high dew points as well. For tomorrow night, we will have thunderstorm chances still lingering through with mostly cloudy skies and temperatures in the low to mid 60s. For Weather Watch 12, I'm meteorologist Anna Conrad on Mix 96.
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7: Weather. For tonight, we will have mostly cloudy skies with some showers and thunderstorms still lingering throughout the morning hours as well. We will have those thunderstorm chances lingering through mostly cloudy skies for tomorrow. Temperatures will be hanging around in the mid to upper 80s with high dew points as well. For tomorrow night, we will have thunderstorm chances still lingering through with mostly cloudy skies and temperatures in the low to mid 60s. For Weather Watch 12, I'm meteorologist Anna Conrad on Mix 96.
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2: For tonight, we will have mostly cloudy skies with some showers and thunderstorms still lingering throughout the morning hours as well. We will have those thunderstorm chances lingering through mostly cloudy skies for tomorrow. Temperatures will be hanging around in the mid to upper 80s with high dew points as well. For tomorrow night, we will have thunderstorm chances still lingering through with mostly cloudy skies and temperatures in the low to mid 60s. For Weather Watch 12, I'm meteorologist Anna Conrad on Mix 96.
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0: 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I don't have a car.
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10: Weather. For tonight, we will have mostly cloudy skies with some showers and thunderstorms still lingering throughout the morning hours as well. We will have those thunderstorm chances lingering through mostly cloudy skies for tomorrow. Temperatures will be hanging around in the mid to upper 80s with high dew points as well. For tomorrow night, we will have thunderstorm chances still lingering through with mostly cloudy skies and temperatures in the low to mid 60s. For Weather Watch 12, I'm meteorologist Anna Conrad on Mix 96.
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0: For tonight, we will have mostly cloudy skies with some showers and thunderstorms still lingering throughout the morning hours as well. We will have those thunderstorm chances lingering through mostly cloudy skies for tomorrow. Temperatures will be hanging around in the mid to upper 80s with high dew points as well. For tomorrow night, we will have thunderstorm chances still lingering through with mostly cloudy skies and temperatures in the low to mid 60s. For WeatherWatch 12, I'm meteorologist Anna Conrad on Mix 96.
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The cars were cutting like knives in a fist fight. 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

0: Post Malone, Morgan Wallen, and I had some help in Adele and Rolling in the Deep. Well, if you've heard about a big earthquake off the coast of southern Florida, well, it was way off. It was actually off the coast of Cuba. But the 6.1 was enough to shake southern Florida as well. So certainly gave a lot of people a scare on Monday, of course. Noah Kahan and The Great Divide, we play that next.
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10: For tonight, we will have mostly cloudy skies with some showers and thunderstorms still lingering throughout the morning hours as well. We will have those thunderstorm chances lingering through mostly cloudy skies for tomorrow. Temperatures will be hanging around in the mid to upper 80s with high dew points as well. For tomorrow night, we will have thunderstorm chances still lingering through with mostly cloudy skies and temperatures in the low to mid 60s. For WeatherWatch 12, I'm meteorologist Anna Conrad on Mix 96.
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0: Alex Warren, Fever Dream of the Weekend with I Feel It Coming. By the way, it's been a landmark there for 60 years, and now it's being torn down. What are we talking about? The 60-year-old Macy's billboard, New York City's Herald Square. Always something people look forward to, but unfortunately, it will be going away.
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5: Weather. For tonight, we will have mostly cloudy skies with some showers and thunderstorms still lingering throughout the morning hours as well. We will have those thunderstorm chances lingering through mostly cloudy skies for tomorrow. Temperatures will be hanging around in the mid to upper 80s with high dew points as well. For tomorrow night, we will have thunderstorm chances still lingering through with mostly cloudy skies and temperatures in the low to mid 60s. For Weather Watch 12, I'm meteorologist Anna Conrad on Mix 96.
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0: Well, thanks to everybody who listens to the show, A, and then B, participates in the show.
1: Yes, love bonus that. Points for the participants.
0: Absolutely. So what it is that we're talking about this stuff, and you are chiming in with your thoughts and responses to it all. For example, Lars texted in. Mm-hmm. We asked, who was perfectly cast in a role? You couldn't imagine anybody else.
1: Right.
0: He, like a few people, said Sir Anthony Hopkins, Hannibal Lecter.
1: Absolutely.
0: Not many award-winning movie characters can be replaced by anyone. But in this case, he actually offered an alternative, which I thought, interesting. John Lithgow would have been worth a shot. Okay. Which, it's interesting because, or John Malkovich, either one. Because John Lithgow can play a certain version of unhinged, which I always find interesting. Like in the Twilight Zone movie, the passenger he played was... Mm.
1: And Malkovich is just always unhinged.
0: Yeah,
1: so.
0: always. And to back that up, commercial driver John phoned in to say this.
2: You're talking about the perfectly cast role for an actor. I don't think there could possibly have been a better casting for the life of Andy Kaufman than Jim Carrey. He's the only actor who's actually insane enough to be able to fill that role. So that's my vote. Jim Carrey as Andy Kaufman.
0: Okay.
2: Have a good day.
0: Yeah. Or the one who cared as much as Jim Carrey for Andy Kaufman. Kaufman
1: he was a super fan.
0: Was one of those really divisive, either you got him or you didn't.
1: Right.
0: And there was no in between. Right. And I was in the not. Camp.
1: Oh, you didn't? Like, you didn't? Oh, I know Jerry Seinfeld loved him, and I know that Jim Carrey did. They were like uber fans.
0: Yeah, I know. Not me. Anyway, thanks everybody for getting in touch is what I'm saying. 888-922-7234 is the phone number to do so. Mm-hmm. Here is some news.
3: The Roundup with Ashley Page.
1: Well, Target is recalling the Up and Up brand fragrance-free and Up and Up fresh cucumber-scented baby wipes after the FDA found harmful bacteria in the product samples. A very specific bacteria, I can't even pronounce it, it's so long, but it can potentially cause life-threatening sepsis and pneumonia. If you have them, obviously stop using them immediately, return them to Target, or call Target Guest Relations. So roughly 30 to 45% of workers admit to falling asleep or taking naps during work hours. Surveys indicate up to a third of employees doze off weekly on the job.
0: Wow.
1: Just dealing with, you know, life stress, poor sleep, all that stuff. A sleep doctor survey said over 45% of U.S. workers nap at least a few times a year at the job.
0: Wow.
1: I've only fallen asleep once during a meeting, only that I can remember.
0: I used to sleep in the radio station, but that was for a whole different set of circumstances. It was so far away that on some Sunday nights, I would drive to the station after maybe going out with some friends to go, you know what, it's going to be easier just to sleep here.
1: Yeah, before your shift, you didn't miss your work.
0: No.

0: you just, no. you know, so you weren't really sleeping on the job. It's not like you were putting on Ina Degada De Vida and then going taking a half an hour nap. Okay.
1: Right. Yeah.
0: So Mario Lopez is going to host the first ever Presidential 1776 Award National Finals, a competition for high school students to showcase their knowledge of U.S. civics. Finalists from each region of the U.S. will answer questions. The top three will then compete for $250,000 in scholarships. Hmm. It's going to air June 30th on CBS and stream the next day on Paramount Plus. And that's your news.
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14: Heartland Weather.
15: Scattered showers and thunderstorms are possible today. We'll see high temperatures in the mid-70s. Winds could gust up to 20 miles per hour out of the southeast. Scattered showers and thunderstorms are likely tonight. We'll see low temperatures not so low in the low 60s. Morning showers and thunderstorms are possible on Tuesday with highs in the mid-80s. For Weather Watch 12, I'm meteorologist Devin Biggs on Mix 96.
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0: Welcome out, everybody. Here it is, day 9 of June for 2026. It is day 160 of this year. There are 205 days left in it. We're going to tell you who has birthdays. Right at the very top, it's always amazing when you can get your own catchphrase in life and be known for that. But if I were to say, yeah, baby, you.
1: Oh, that's, he's the basketball announcer.
0: Exactly.
1: Yeah, he's the basketball guy.
0: Dick Vitale. Yeah.
1: Dick Vitale. That's the one. Yep, yeah. That's him.
0: Known for his basketball commentary. Now 82 years old. Yeah, baby. Aaron Sorkin, West Wing creator, is 65. Michael J. Fox is now 65 years old.
1: Great documentary as well.
0: Mm-hmm. It's

0: Johnny Depp's birthday, 63 years old. Gloria Rubin is 62. Natalie Portman is 45 today. Mae Whitman is 38. And Lori Hernandez, Olympic gold medalist, is 26 years old. It happened on this date in history in 1790. Philadelphia Spelling Book by John Barry became the first book to be copyrighted in the United States.
1: A spelling book? You mean like a dictionary?
0: Yeah, like a spelling book. So, you know, this new union of ours had its own very first book, and that was it. In 1869, Charles Elmer Hyers, familiar last name, sold his first root beer in Philadelphia. In 1909, Alice Ramsey, a 22-year-old housewife, became the first woman to drive across the United States with three female companions, none of whom could drive a car. It took them 59 days, 3,800 miles from Manhattan to San Francisco. Wow.
1: Man, what an adventure, though.
0: In 1915, on this date, Les Paul was born in Wisconsin. In the 40s and 50s, he, of course, revolutionized music by inventing the modern solid-body electric guitar.
1: Yeah, could you imagine music without Les Paul?
0: No, and we will honor him later on with a quiz.
1: Okay.
0: In 1980, this was the date that comedian Richard Pryor had the near-fatal accident in his home.
1: Yeah.
0: In 1986, the Rogers Commission released its report on the Challenger disaster, criticizing NASA and Morton Thiokol for management problems and those O-rings, those darn O-rings. In 2011, speaking of driving, six women in Saudi Arabia were arrested for practicing driving in an empty car lot.
1: Wow.
0: In 2011.
1: Wow.
0: What a difference.
1: Unreal.
0: And in 2022, two people rescued after falling into a tank of chocolate at the M&M factory in Pennsylvania.
1: So. I mean, it sounds like a really good time. It sounds like a Willy Wonka thing. It's really dangerous.
0: Yeah,
1: yeah, that was bad.
0: Yeah, special events for today. It's Call Your Doctor Day. Ashley,
1: what you looking at me for? Well, what are you looking at me for?
0: I don't think you're on speed dial with your. I mean, they call you most.
1: Exactly.
0: They're more concerned if you don't show up. Donald Duck Day is today. International Dark and Stormy Day. Earl Day. Strawberry Rhubarb Pie Day. World Pet Memorial Day. And Writer's Right Day is today. If you have a birthday and a special event, tell us when yours is and we can celebrate it. 888-922-7234.
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3: 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For example, St. Germain Chamber Events Coordinator Ginny Salzgiver talks about stuff in her community.
4: 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And it has like over 500 vendors. 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It can be just mobbed here, and it's a fantastic way to spend your time. And then you want to get something to eat local, you know, or hang out a little while, and then come to the Monday night bingo.
3: Of course, there are big events in the Northwoods. Eagle River Chamber Events Coordinator Dawn Giese talks about one this weekend.
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4: Heartland Weather.
5: Scattered showers and thunderstorms are possible today. We'll see high temperatures in the mid-70s. Winds could gust up to 20 miles per hour out of the southeast. Scattered showers and thunderstorms are likely tonight. We'll see low temperatures not so low in the low 60s. Morning showers and thunderstorms are possible on Tuesday with highs in the mid-80s. For Weather Watch 12, I'm meteorologist Evan Biggs on Mix 96.
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0: This is one of those interesting things about our nation, is there are definitely certain regionalisms, certainly businesses that only exist in certain regions, but yet you still hear about them across the country. For example, we talked about In-N-Out. It's not everywhere, but it's becoming like this known commodity across the country. And also the same with this truck stop, gas station, convenience, Buc-ee's.
1: Oh, yeah. Absolutely.
0: You don't have to live in a state that has Buc-ee's to know about, because people will come back with armloads of Buc-ee merch, and they're going, you're not going to believe this gas station that I went to. And I'm like, Buc-ee's, you mean? Yeah. Yeah.
1: It was like when you traveled as a kid, like Stuckey's. You never heard it. You never got the pecan roll anywhere else except when you traveled.
0: That's right.
1: Right? Mm-hmm. But everybody knew about it.
0: Oh, yeah.
1: You just didn't normally have one anywhere near you.
0: Yeah.
1: But it's funny because gas station food, especially like a Buc-ee's, kind of a place where it's a tourist attraction. It's not just a regular store.
0: Yeah.
1: But, I mean, they are really getting known, and not just them, lots of regional places getting known for their food.
0: I have another place. A friend of mine says, hey, let's go grab a sandwich at Wawa. And I was like, Wawa, the gas station? Yeah. They have great sandwiches. Like, they do?
1: You'd be surprised.
0: The first time I went there, I was like, oh, now I love their sandwiches. So anytime I see one, I'm going there.
1: Because that's always been the butt of a joke. Like, anytime one of us would lose a bet, it was like, oh, we're going to make the other person eat gas station food. And I mean, yes, there is the ubiquitous, you know, hot dog that's been there since, you know, the Clinton administration. But besides, there are, like, there's a gas station diagonally across the street from my house.
0: Yeah.
1: And it's got, there's a line out the door every day at lunch for their Mexican food.
0: Wow.
1: And I was talking to my next door neighbor. I was like, what is the line? Is there something going on over there? She's like, was it lunchtime? And I said, yeah. She goes, have you never had their Mexican food? I was like, at the gas station?
0: Wow.
1: It was amazing.
0: What's the deal with the Mexican food at the gas station, huh?
1: There are several that have like a mahi-mahi or pizza. They say some of the best pizza is at gas stations.
0: You had sushi, speaking of Super Bowl bets, you had sushi from a convenience store one time.
1: Yes, you did.
0: You did not like that version, though.
1: I don't eat sushi, so it was so disgusting anyway, but you made me eat. It was awful. Yeah. But for you guys, is there gas station, like, kind of gourmet? You're like, you know, I always made fun of it until.
0: And then finally, last story to button this all up. Same thing, growing up in Miami, the first place and the only place that I saw Krispy Kreme donuts was at a gas station. And I thought, okay, and I had them. They were good. And then there became this nationwide craze of, like, you've got to try Krispy Kreme. And I was like, Krispy Kreme. And I was like, the ones from the gas station? Yeah.
1: See?
0: Very interesting.
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10: Heartland Weather. Morning thunderstorms today will give way to a partly cloudy sky. We'll see high temperatures in the low 80s. Partly cloudy tonight. We'll have areas of dense fog. We'll also have a slight chance for thunderstorms with lows in the low 60s. Scattered strong to severe thunderstorms are possible on Wednesday. We'll see high temperatures in the mid 80s. For Weather Watch 12, I'm meteorologist Devin Biggs on Mix 96.
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1: Uno, dos, tres. It's been a really, really messed up week.

0: texter, everybody who's texting in, we appreciate that you do. Coach, and after a busy day with high school kids, he likes to relax with headphones and Andrea Bocelli. How about that?
1: Oh, I do love Andrea Bocelli.
0: Coach, a very cultured listener.
1: Very nice. That?
0: Karen, lots of things. She says, I agree with you, Brad, on QR codes. Not a fan of them at all. When you go to the restaurant, well, we have QR codes. Not the same. I'd like a menu, please. She had to laugh at the Rocky Mountain oysters. And again, those were in her freezer, too, right after

0: right after branding season.
1: Oh.
0: This is perhaps why she and Grant have many back and forths. In fact, she says, that's why I love this show. We're one big family. So Grant, she accepts the hot dog when not being a sandwich. But she does enjoy stirring the pot, so.
1: Well, they need to go get a cocktail together and talk about all the weird stuff was in their freezer.
0: Yeah. Also, you started talking about when you started to pay for yourself. Her dad took her to the credit union, got a loan for her car, and also her own gas card on her own. So she was happy to pay for it on her own. Thanks, Karen, for getting in touch. 888-922-7234 is how she does so. You can, too. Text, voicemail, direct to the studio. It's all the same. Here's news.
2: The Roundup with Ashley Page.
1: Well, if you're thinking about taking a break from social media, a new review suggests a digital detox may not improve your mood as much as you would expect. Researchers analyzed 10 studies involving thousands of people who took breaks from social media anywhere from a day to a month, and they found really no significant changes in life happiness or life satisfaction. But experts say there still is a benefit. Because if you think it'll be helpful, they said rather than quitting entirely, they suggest mindful, intentional use. Maybe put a timer on the 20 minutes a day or something like that, and that'll help. So even the Pope isn't immune to customer service headaches. Pope Leo, who lives obviously very modest lifestyle, recently received an unexpected forgotten PayPal balance. It's only $8.65, but a representative from Illinois had to go to Vatican City to give him the check. Pope Leo said he had tried to resolve the issue by phone, but he kept getting disconnected by customer service. Because he's like, hey, this is Pope Leo. They're like, yeah, sure, you're the Pope.
0: back the tape up for just a second, because you said the Pope leads a modest lifestyle.
1: Yeah, they've done it very modestly.
0: In the Vatican?
1: Well, but you know what I mean.
0: Have you seen the way the Vatican is?
1: Right, his surrounding, but they live very, he doesn't have worldly possessions and things like, yes, he lives in like a...
0: No, but he's got armed guards and a Pope mobile and a bunch of other stuff.
1: Because he has to, but he wouldn't have that if he just was, he's just a very godly person. They don't have, you know, but anyway, he was supposed to get this money and he was trying to call on the phone and tell him and nobody believed him. They're like, yeah, you're the Pope, sure, sure, buddy. Right. Someone had to give him.
0: They're not used to an English-speaking Pope for one, maybe that's why.
1: True. So Lioness is going to return for third season on Paramount Plus. The spy thriller from Yellowstone creator Taylor Sheridan stars Zoe Saldana as a CIA case officer and Nicole Kidman as her supervisor. Other cast members include Morgan Freeman, Michael Kelly, Don Oliveira, and Bruce McGill. The streaming service announced an August 2nd premiere date for season 3. And that's your news.
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9: Heartland weather.
10: Morning thunderstorms today will give way to a partly cloudy sky. We'll see high temperatures in the low 80s. Partly cloudy tonight. We'll have areas of dense fog. We'll also have a slight chance for thunderstorms with lows in the low 60s. Scattered strong to severe thunderstorms are possible on Wednesday. We'll see high temperatures in the mid 80s. For Weather Watch 12, I'm meteorologist Devin Biggs on Mix 96.
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0: Well, it's game time on the show, and sometimes, as the case may be, sometimes we'll get some things left over that I'm just like, you know what? I still want to use them. And this is the case because we didn't get to use it yesterday because of Monday being the same games we always play, feud, quiz, calendar trivia. But from Friday, I have some leftover saxophone and drum.
1: Oh, okay.
0: Saxophone solos, drum intros from different songs that I'd like for you to try and identify more for us. A couple of these are more challenging than perhaps you're used to. But then again,
1: oh, great.
0: When I say challenging for Ashley.
1: I know. It's all of them.
0: Yeah. Let's find out exactly how challenging. Let's start with this. I think this may be the hardest for you to try and decipher. What song is this from?

0: Okay.
1: Is that the Pointer Sisters?
0: Not the Pointer Sisters, no. But a very
1: identifiable group of sisters?
0: No.
1: No?
0: It's actually a very identifiable sax player when you go, oh, yeah.
1: Is it Clarence Clemons?
0: It is Clarence Clemons, but...
1: Okay, so it's E Street. Is he with the E Street Band
0: no,
1: on
0: he's
1: that
0: not.
1: One?
0: No, that's the catch.
1: Solo.
0: Yeah.
1: He was
0: doing a duet here. He's brought in to play sax on this song.
1: Is that an Aretha song?
0: No. Uh-uh.
1: Okay. I know I've heard it.
0: Yes, you have.
1: Was it for a movie?
0: No. Uh-uh.
1: Okay. All right, then give me a little bit
0: this
1: of a hint. What it
0: came
1: was
0: out
1: from.
0: In 1985.
1: Okay.
0: Just kind of doing.
1: So not that. From a movie or a TV show. It was just a song that he was, or just a duet.
0: It was released on Clarence Clemons' solo album, but it was a very popular singer who sang the song. So.
1: I know. It's very familiar.
0: Yeah.
1: Okay.
0: You're a Friend of Mine is the name of the song by.
1: You're a Friend of Mine.
0: You're a Friend of Mine. Jackson Browne. Jackson Browne and Clarence Clemons teamed up for that one.
1: Okay.
0: All right. Maybe you're today years
1: that
0: old.
1: That was
0: I don't
1: hard.
0: Know. All right.
1: Okay.
0: Maybe they'll get easier. I don't know. Let's try this one.

0: is that like Bread or America, or it's like some 70s band. It's
1: it is, but not Bread or America. No. In fact, it's an Australian band.
0: The only Australian band from the 70s would be Little River Band.
1: That's who it is. But do you know the name of the song?
0: Cool Breeze? Nights? Cool Days?
1: Cool Change.
0: Change.
1: Cool Change.
0: All right, I get partial credit.
1: A half ding. all right, drums. Let's try this.
0: Oh, Tusk.
1: Yeah. Exactly. Yeah. Very identifiable. Yeah,
0: definitely Mick Fleetwood.
1: Maybe a couple more.
0: Oh, You Drive Me Crazy?
1: Yeah.
0: Go West? Is that Go West?
1: Mm-mm.
0: You know who this is? Hold on. This is Fine Young Cannibals.
1: It is correct, yes. Fine Young Cannibals. Finally, try this one.
0: Tramp.
1: Okay.
0: Is that the logical song?
1: It is the logical song, and that is on a request by one of our listeners, Lars, who said, give that one a shot. And so I did, and you got it.
0: Yes, thank you. It's still no quarter flash.
1: No quarter flash.
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12: Heartland weather.
13: Morning thunderstorms today will give way to a partly cloudy sky. We'll see high temperatures in the low 80s. Partly cloudy tonight. We'll have areas of dense fog. We'll also have a slight chance for thunderstorms with lows in the low 60s. Scattered strong to severe thunderstorms are possible on Wednesday. We'll see high temperatures in the mid 80s. For Weather Watch 12, I'm meteorologist Devin Biggs on Mix 96.
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0: Well, I definitely remember this from a long time ago. It's been 30 years already. But when Jim Henson passed away, that was, first of all, a shocking day because nobody even knew he was sick and he just died unexpectedly.
1: Well, he had pneumonia. I mean, it was a whole...
0: And it was the same day that Sammy Davis Jr. died. And you're like, wait a second, what? Jim Henson too? Wow. Anyway, I remember the memorial for Jim Henson. Mm-hmm. It was so... At the time, I just thought, what a great idea. Again, 30 plus years ago.
1: Right.
0: Everybody was encouraged to wear bright colors.
1: Yes.
0: And they had all of the performers perform a song during the memorial service. And so there were great songs. And it was just a more of an uplifting experience.
1: Right.
0: Which was such a departure from where we'd seen a lot of memorial services. It was very somber. But this was the exact opposite. And I thought, you know, that's not a bad way to go like that.
1: Well, that's the thing. When my girlfriend Ruth passed away, and when she died, it she even said on the thing, don't come to this wearing black or dark. Yeah. Wear purple was her favorite color. She's like, wear sparkles, wear purple. I mean, it was a purple frenzy. It was beautiful in a weird kind of a way. And even when I went to, when my parents passed away, and granted, I was a lot younger, you know, having to go into the funeral home, it was like gray, kind of drab.
0: Yeah, keep it pretty neutral.
1: Dark, heavy curtains and stuff like that. And there was a guy that said, you know, why are we doing this? He's a funeral director. And he's like, why are we doing this?
0: Okay.
1: So he has started showcasing hot pink caskets, cheetah print urns. There's like, bright and big wallpaper and stuff on there. And he's like, I want to make it less intimidating. And I don't want it to, you know, it's already sad. I don't want it to keep being so sad.
0: Okay.
1: And I thought, that'd be great. I would love a bright pink, like bedazzled coffin or an urn or something.
0: They actually do wrap caskets now.
1: Oh
0: yeah, you can get it wrapped in all kinds of different things. So for you, you should be wrapped in a Peeps package. And it'll say something like, she's stale now. on there.
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0: Thanks, Katie. I see your text at 888-922-7234. She had skin in the game when she moved out to an apartment at 18, bought her own car, paid her own bills, wished from then on she had put away $5 from every paycheck. Just like everybody else. At that point, you're like, you know, I should have put away $5 every time.
1: I would like to meet the one person that ever put $5 away in every paycheck.
0: They're sitting on a pile of cash now. So, also, Dad told us not three words, but for him, always appropriate, do as I say, not as I do. So,
1: my dad used to say that, too.
0: Yeah. Well, there's a lot of things your dad said to you, but you never listened to as well.
1: For good reason, I'll have you know.
0: Okay. Anyway, thanks for getting in touch, Katie, is what I'm saying. 888-922-7234 is how she did. So you can, too. 888-9-AB-RADIO. Here's news.
2: The Roundup with Ashley Page.
1: Well, Target is recalling its Up and Up brand fragrance-free and fresh cucumber-scented baby wipes after the FDA found harmful bacteria in the product samples. The bacteria can potentially cause very significant life-threatening illnesses like sepsis and pneumonia. If you have them, stop using them obviously immediately, throw them away, take them back to a Target store, you'll get a full refund, or contact Target Guest Relations. Roughly 30 to 45% of workers admit to falling asleep or taking a nap during their work hours. The survey indicates that up to a third of us doze off weekly. They say, you know, it's career-related stress, it's poor sleep, it's problems at home, and you get there at work and you're just so tired. The survey revealed over 45% of workers say they've napped at least a few times a year on the job.
0: Wow. Now, once upon a time, back at that Ghostbusters job, back in Universal Florida, it was a giant set. It was like three stories high. Mm-hmm. But down below it, they had crash pads in case anyone fell off the stage.
1: Right.
0: And it saved a couple of lives, actually. Those were awful comfy.
1: Well, didn't you have big breaks between the shows? Didn't you have like an hour and a half?
0: Yeah, of course. So you're going to take a nap. You just curl up on the crash pad. Just hope nobody falls off stage on top of you. But
1: Well, funny, because speaking of Ghostbusters, the franchise dates back to 1984. It includes four live-action movies, two other animated TV shows, and now get ready for Ghostbusters Night Shift, an original animated series executive produced by Jason Reitman, coming to Netflix in 2027.
0: How about that?
1: What a great segue. You didn't even know that I was going to be talking about Ghostbusters. Wow. And that's your news.
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12: Heartland Weather. Morning thunderstorms today will give way to a partly cloudy sky. We'll see high temperatures in the low 80s. Partly cloudy tonight. We'll have areas of dense fog. We'll also have a slight chance for thunderstorms with lows in the low 60s. Scattered strong to severe thunderstorms are possible on Wednesday. We'll see high temperatures in the mid 80s. For Weather Watch 12, I'm meteorologist Devin Biggs on Mix 96.
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0: Game time on the show, and happy birthday, Les Paul. What this man did for music, modern music, is amazing. So he was born on this date in 1915. In Wisconsin, he took music to a new level by introducing the modern solid-body electrified guitar. And many musicians swear by their Les Paul, so I will play for you songs that were crafted on the Les Paul guitar.
1: Okay.
0: You have to tell me what songs they are. Let's start here. Yep.
1: So Pink Floyd, is that another brick in the wall? That's another brick in the wall, yeah.
0: It is.
1: Yeah.
0: Part one or two is the question, or three.
1: Man, I don't know.
0: That's part two, yeah.
1: Okay.
0: Let's try this one. I mean, you don't need more than that right there.
1: Is that a Cream? Is it Eric Clapton?
0: No.
1: No, not Clapton.

0: Come on.
1: Sounds like Clapton to me. I don't. I know it's one of those.
0: You know this song.
1: Yeah, of course I do.
0: When you talk about a song that you put on to take a nap, this was one of them for sure. And the radio station. Oh, yeah. Yeah.
1: Okay.
0: Clocking in at 14 minutes long. Yeah.
1: Well, Clapton did some really long songs. I don't know, but I don't
0: remember.
1: If
0: I brought in the talk box portion,
1: Frampton comes alive. Yeah, that's right.
0: Do you feel like we do?
1: Yeah.
0: All on the Les Paul guitar. Try this one. Such a good song.
1: It's not Deep Purple, is it? No, it's not Deep Purple.
0: Nope.
1: Play more.
0: That's all you get. Yeah, that's it. Sorry.
1: Yeah.
0: And then the drum kicks in. And the title of the song is the first three words of the song, so I can't sing it for you. So
1: sure you can.
0: No.
1: I probably still won't get it.
0: Exactly.
1: I don't know.
0: It's a ZZ Top song, but do you know the name of the song?
1: Clearly not.
0: Got paid day, got me a pocket full of change. Such a good song. Just Got Paid is the name of the song.
1: Mm.
0: All right. All songs crafted on the Les Paul guitar. What is this?
1: Barracuda. Heart.
0: No.
1: It's Heart.
0: Yeah.
1: It's not Heart? Yeah, it is Heart.
0: It's Heart.
1: It's not Barracuda?
0: You're so confident. I love that.
1: Oh, it's Magic Man.
0: Yes, Magic Man is correct. All right. Maybe two more. Name. Yeah.
1: Oh, that sounds like Mark Knopfler.
0: It is. And the song. Really?
1: Give me.
0: I thought for sure you would.
1: I know it because I remember watching the video.
0: Uh-huh, right.
1: Yeah. It's got like Sting in the video or something.
0: Yes.
1: Is that right?
0: It starts off with a very long intro.
1: I know the song. I know it.
0: Well, you don't know it if you can't name it.
1: Is that Money for Nothing?
0: Yes, it's Money for Nothing.
1: Okay.
0: And your chicks for free.
1: Okay.
0: And finally, in honor of Les Paul on his birthday, this very identifiable song. What is it?
1: Oh, GNR / Jungle. Welcome to the Jungle.
0: No.
1: Or Sweet Child.
0: Yes.
1: Okay.
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5: 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For example, St. Germain Chamber Events Coordinator Ginny Salzgiver talks about stuff in her community.
6: 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And the flea market is actually sponsored by the St. Germain Fire Department. And it has like over 500 vendors. 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It can be just mobbed here, and it's a fantastic way to spend your time. And then you want to get something to eat local, you know, or hang out a little while, and then come to the Monday night bingo.
5: Of course, there are big events in the Northwoods. Eagle River Chamber Events Coordinator Dawn Giese talks about one this weekend.
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6: Heartland Weather.
7: Morning thunderstorms today will give way to a partly cloudy sky. We'll see high temperatures in the low 80s. Partly cloudy tonight. We'll have areas of dense fog. We'll also have a slight chance for thunderstorms with lows in the low 60s. Scattered strong to severe thunderstorms are possible on Wednesday. We'll see high temperatures in the mid 80s. For Weather Watch 12, I'm meteorologist Devin Biggs on Mix 96.
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0: When we talk about childhood or early jobs, I was starting to work at around 13, 14 years old because the kid across the street, my neighbor friend, he goes, hey, look, and by the way, we lived in South Florida where the yards were pretty big and, you know, it's hot and not everybody mowed their own yards, but I did.
1: Right.
0: I mowed my yard. He mowed his own. And he's like, you know what? Why don't we go into business and we'll kind of mow yards together? And we're like,
1: you started a little gardening business.
0: Exactly. So he had a trailer. He had the mower. I brought the other things.
1: He had a trailer? He was 13?
0: He was 2 years
1: old.
0: So he had all the stuff. And he's like, let's do it. So we went, you know, up and down the street of the neighborhood. Mm-hmm. And it's like, hey, do you need your... So we found a few places, made some good money, I'll say, that summer.
1: Wow.
0: Because, like I said, they were bigger properties. They took a long time.

0: And was it one of those push mowers or was it a rider mower?
1: There was a riding and a push, too. Okay. And then the weeder and all that stuff, the edger and all that. But,
0: wow, you did the front and the back?
1: Oh, yeah.
0: What'd you charge? I got to know.
1: It was not a lot. Again, back then, it was maybe $20.
0: Wow.
1: Which, you know, again, a long time ago, that was good money, though. And I socked it all away and had my own little savings account. But anyway, I tell the story of like, granted, our yard is a lot smaller these days. It's still pulling teeth to get either of my sons to help out with the yard work. Don't get me started.
0: So, do you sit them down with the back in my day kind of story?
1: All the time.
0: I mean, there's a lot of stuff that kids in the 80s and 90s, you know, that we grew up doing.
1: Yeah.
0: In fact, with mowing the lawn, kids in the 80s and 90s mowed the lawn four times more often than kids today. A lot of people don't even own a lawnmower.
1: Right. Yeah.
0: At all.
1: Agreed.
0: So, but it's interesting because I remember like polishing the silver. That was, we had to do that like every quarter. And it was usually when my old sister's a lot older. So when she was home, she would help me. Otherwise, I had to polish. My kids, I don't think maybe once did they ever help polish the silver. You know, and granted, it needs to be done now because I haven't done it in like a year. It looks terrible. But that's something, kids don't know how to polish silver today. Ironing, like everything in the house used to be ironed all the time.
1: Okay.
0: I do agree with this one. I don't really iron. I throw it in the washing machine and
1: you
0: the
1: barely
0: dryer
1: do the laundry anyway. So,
0: washing the family car by hand, that was like a big deal.
1: I just did that last weekend.
0: You did?
1: Yep.
0: Mm-hmm. Okay. And so the boys do that now?
1: The older one did. Yes, he helped out.
0: Okay. Mm-hmm. I totally remember this. Sitting with my boombox and recording songs off the radio. But recording them to, yes, yeah.
1: All
0: now
1: the
0: they
1: time.
0: Want a song, they just download it.
1: Yeah.
0: They wouldn't, if you handed them a cassette tape, they
1: having
0: wouldn't
1: to sit
0: know what
1: and
0: to do.
1: Wait for the song to show up on the radio. Not on demand. Even if you called into the radio, hey, can you play? They would still wait hours to play the song, if at all.
0: And if they did, they would. Usually it's called hitting the post where they would talk up the ramp of the song, the very intro, and you're like, I don't want them to talk. I want to hear the clean version. And you never got to do that. Mm-hmm. So
1: These kids today, I'm telling you, they don't know.
0: So what kind of chores did you have to do as a kid? And your kids have no clue.
1: Yeah, jam the phone lines with that, the text lines. 888-922-7234.
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0: Thank you, Grant. You are always texting in. We appreciate that. He's almost got a running commentary with every break we're doing here. So mm-hmm. he texts in about all the things we discussed, including Ashley was talking about a seatbelt retractor recall. Mm-hmm. Remember when seatbelts didn't even have retractors? Yes, I do. He, like me, his first car was just a lap belt. And you had to cinch it mm-hmm. tight just like the airplane that way. I remember that as well. Saving money's not hard, he says. It's like losing weight in reverse. You just take in more than you put out.
1: Yeah.
0: Actually, he's never found it hard to make money. He's worked for himself his whole life. If you're reasonably intelligent, willing to get up every day and go after it, anybody can do it. Love the drum intro quiz. Ashley started well, but faded at the end.
1: Yeah. Whatever. Thanks.
0: Also, he agrees fresh juices way better than store-bought. A few years ago, he got on a carrot juice kick. He was drinking so much, and I remember this too. It definitely happened. If you drink carrot juice, you start to develop an orange hue.
1: You turn orange, yeah.
0: Yeah.
1: And you said one of your sons did that. He was like, that was all he would eat when he was little.
0: Both of our boys were fed carrots and squash and mm-hmm. pumpkin, and they had the tips of their noses turned orange.
1: Aww.
0: So cute. Anyway, thanks, Grant. 888-922-7234. Here's news.
2: The Roundup with Ashley Page.
1: Well, if you're thinking about taking a break from social media because you think it will fix everything in your life, well, a new study says a digital detox may not improve your mood as much as you just think it will magically do. Researchers analyzed 10 studies involving thousands of people who took social media breaks ranging from a day to a month and found they weren't significantly happier by doing that, although they said taking a break will be beneficial if you think it will. Rather than quitting entirely, they suggest focusing on just mindful and intentional use and also using a timer that limits time spent scrolling on certain apps. So even the Pope isn't immune to customer service headaches. Pope Leo, who lives, you know, a very modest lifestyle, got an unexpected forgotten PayPal balance worth $8.65. And he'd been trying to resolve the issue by phone, but he kept getting disconnected from customer service. I guess they just didn't believe when someone calls in and says, hey, this is the Pope. So someone had to actually, a representative from Illinois had to fly to the Vatican City and bring him his $8 refund check.
0: Wow.
1: So the writer's room for season 5 of Tulsa King is now open, with production relocating from Atlanta to New York. They had to do that for budgetary reasons. However, the show follows Stallone's character, Dwight Manfredi, with his challenges in Oklahoma. But since the character really has his roots in New York, it kind of made sense anyway for them to go back there to confront his adversaries. And that's your news.
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14: Heartland Weather. Morning thunderstorms today will give way to a partly cloudy sky. We'll see high temperatures in the low 80s. Partly cloudy tonight. We'll have areas of dense fog. We'll also have a slight chance for thunderstorms with lows in the low 60s. Scattered strong to severe thunderstorms are possible on Wednesday. We'll see high temperatures in the mid 80s. For Weather Watch 12, I'm meteorologist Devin Biggs on Mix 96.
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0: Well, it's interesting. We talked about summer playlists or summer songs that you prefer to have in the car. So it's very fitting that the quiz is all about summer songs right now.
1: Ooh, okay.
0: All of them have summer in the title.
1: Okay.
0: You have to give me the name of the song and the artist, preferably. Let's start here. Yeah, that's all you get.
1: Really?
0: Uh-huh.
1: Is that like a Sesame Street song or a play school song?
0: No, that's a famous summer song. I started, these are not chronological, but this is one of the earlier songs in the 60s. You've never heard this song, clearly.
1: I probably haven't.
0: Sitting in my car. It's the Beach Boys, and it's called All Summer Long.
1: Okay.
0: Great song.
1: Well, maybe if you played the rest of it, I would know it, but I don't know the...
0: Okay.
1: What is it, the xylophone? What is that?
0: Yeah, it is.
1: Okay.
0: Try this. Come on.
1: Oh, yeah. In the Summertime. Isn't it just called In the Summertime?
0: In the Summertime by, you know, the artist. Extra points.
1: Yeah. If you tell me, I'll know. But
0: yeah, of course you would. Mungo Jerry. Mungo Jerry in the Summertime.
1: Not in a million, billion, trillion years would I have gotten that
0: one. This one.
1: I don't remember who's. It's two people that sing it. It's a duet, but I don't. It's not Loggins and Messina, but it's Summer Breeze. But it's a duet.
0: Seals and Croft.
1: That's
0: Seals
1: right,
0: and Croft. Yeah.

0: right, try this. I mean, you know.
1: Oh, Boys of Summer. Uh-huh. Don Henley. Yeah. Oh, Bananarama.
0: Mm-hmm.
1: I thought that was called Venus. I guess not.
0: No.
1: Summer. No.
0: Mm-mm. What's the name of the song by Bananarama that has summer in the title?
1: Summertime. I know it. I know it.
0: No, you don't know it if you can't. It's like there's only two songs really that they had, and this would be the other one. Like Venus,
1: well, I still remember the name.
0: And
1: I know it.
0: Two words.
1: Walking down the street.
0: One of them summer. So what kind of summer is it?
1: Summer, hot summer, steamy. So I don't know. I don't know what kind.
0: It's a cruel
1: summer. Uh-huh. Yeah.
0: Okay. Let's try this. Since you say you're such a fan.
1: That doesn't sound familiar.
0: Well then I revoke your fandom card from alleging that this is one of your favorite versions of the band. From their debut album with their new lead singer.
1: Is that the Foo Fighters?
0: No.
1: That's not the Foo Fighters.
0: No.
1: I don't know.
0: It's Van Halen. It's when Sammy Hagar from
1: Is that Hagar?
0: Yes. It's called Summer Nights. Oh, see, I take back everything you say. Oh, I love the Sammy Hagar version. Really?
1: Sammy Hagar version of that song?
0: Yes. Now you're going to say you've never heard that on the album?
1: That doesn't even sound like Eddie Van Halen.
0: It is.
1: I know. I don't know. That just doesn't sound like it to me. I liked a lot of songs on 5150. Apparently, I skipped over that one because I didn't like it.
0: You must have.
1: Huh. How about that?
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3: 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For example, St. Germain Chamber Events Coordinator Ginny Salzgiver talks about stuff in her community.
4: We like to say that, you know, come and spend the day on Monday in St. Germain because you can come and you can do the flea market. And the flea market is actually sponsored by the St. Germain Fire Department. And it has like over 500 vendors. And they have food by the St. Germain Northwoods Lions Club. It can be just mobbed here, and it's a fantastic way to spend your time. And then you want to get something to eat local, you know, or hang out a little while, and then come to the Monday night bingo.
3: Of course, there are big events in the Northwoods. Eagle River Chamber Events Coordinator Dawn Giese talks about one this weekend.
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12: Heartland Weather.
13: Morning thunderstorms today will give way to a partly cloudy sky. We'll see high temperatures in the low 80s. Partly cloudy tonight. We'll have areas of dense fog. We'll also have a slight chance for thunderstorms with lows in the low 60s. Scattered strong to severe thunderstorms are possible on Wednesday. We'll see high temperatures in the mid 80s. For Weather Watch 12, I'm Geraldus Devin Biggs on Mix 96.
14: The best way to spend your day is here.

0: fun fact time here on the show, bringing you these tidbits that happen on these dates here on June 9th. Mm-hmm. Today is Strawberry Rhubarb Pie Day.
1: Yeah.
0: Which, you're not a fan of the rhubarb pie.
1: No. I mean, my grandmother used to love this.
0: It's a root vegetable with a lot of sugar on it. You can barely tell what it is anyway. So.
1: Oh, it was bitter. It was. Yeah. And my grandmother used to like break it off because it does look. It looks like celery, but it's kind of pinky.
0: Right.
1: And she would eat them just like that. I'm like, bleh, bleh. But she used to love to make the strawberry rhubarb pie. And rhubarb, it's actually really hardy and easy to grow if you're trying to be like a first-time gardener. They said it's great because it harvests middle of May to early June, especially if you do like preserves and things like that. Native to China, it was originally grown and traded as medicine. Yeah, because it tastes like a... It's technically a vegetable, but it originated mainly through cooks and bakers in Europe, Germany, and the UK, and it was introduced in the US in the late 18th century. And when you combine the rhubarb, because it's really tart, with strawberries, it makes it supposed to be a great combination. Not my favorite, but I know a lot of people love it. It's the super sour and the kind of super sweet and very complex tasty wise. Hmm. So if you've never actually had one, I guess today's the day to try it.
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5: Heartland Weather.
6: Morning thunderstorms today will give way to a partly cloudy sky. We'll see high temperatures in the low 80s. Partly cloudy tonight. We'll have areas of dense fog. We'll also have a slight chance for thunderstorms with lows in the low 60s. Scattered strong to severe thunderstorms are possible on Wednesday. We'll see high temperatures in the mid 80s. For Weather Watch 12, I'm meteorologist Devin Biggs on Mix 96.
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3: Weather. Morning thunderstorms today will give way to a partly cloudy sky. We'll see high temperatures in the low 80s. Partly cloudy tonight. We'll have areas of dense fog. We'll also have a slight chance for thunderstorms with lows in the low 60s. Scattered strong to severe thunderstorms are possible on Wednesday. We'll see high temperatures in the mid 80s. For Weather Watch 12, I'm meteorologist Devin Biggs on Mix 96.
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That's the latest from Maroon 5. It's Molly J. And, you know, summer is really kind of a fun time for kids that are headed back from college or those that have graduated high school. They get summer jobs, whether it's like lifeguarding or, I don't know, babysitting around town.

0: I'm curious though, because you know everybody's working, kids included. What is the best job that you've ever had during the summer, and what is the worst? I don't know. I don't know if I remember. I had an ice cream job back in the day, working at an ice cream place, and it was fun for a while until, you know, my hands started cramping because I was scooping so many scoops of ice cream. But at the end of my shift, I always got a shake, so I guess that was a bonus.
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5: Heartland Weather. Morning thunderstorms today will give way to a partly cloudy sky. We'll see high temperatures in the low 80s. Partly cloudy tonight. We'll have areas of dense fog. We'll also have a slight chance for thunderstorms with lows in the low 60s. Scattered strong to severe thunderstorms are possible on Wednesday. We'll see high temperatures in the mid 80s. For Weather Watch 12, I'm meteorologist Devin Biggs on Mix 96.
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0: Is it just me, or are any of the kids who are home from school for the summer a little bit feral right now? I don't know. I took my two. Just I only had two. I have three originally, but I took two yesterday out to lunch, and we had a great time, but it was just a lot. They're bouncing off the walls. They're doing spitballs across the table. I have never been so mad and so embarrassed at the same time. I don't know what to do. I've got them in camps. I've got them running around the house. I've got them playing outside, but it's like no amount of activity is going to tucker these kids out. And then when it's like 10 o'clock at night and I'm ready for bed, it's like they have a whole new wind, like an energy boost that just keeps them up late night, and it drives me crazy because then I don't get sleep. Anyone? No? Just me? Thanks for letting me vent.
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10: Heartland Weather.
11: Morning thunderstorms today will give way to a partly cloudy sky. We'll see high temperatures in the low 80s. Partly cloudy tonight. We'll have areas of dense fog. We'll also have a slight chance for thunderstorms with lows in the low 60s. Scattered strong to severe thunderstorms are possible on Wednesday. We'll see high temperatures in the mid 80s. For Weather Watch 12, I'm meteorologist Devin Biggs on Mix 96.
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0: All right, still not a whole lot of information in regards to Taylor Swift and Travis Kelce's wedding that is set on July 3rd at Madison Square Garden, New York City. What we do know is, of course, the location and that they're expected to be inviting like upwards of like 1,100 to 1,200 guests. Some include like Benson Boone and Carly Kloss. I still haven't heard if Ed Sheeran is invited, and I'm going to be very upset at Taylor if she doesn't invite her best friend. Like, that just doesn't seem right to me.
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11: Heartland weather.
12: Morning thunderstorms today will give way to a partly cloudy sky. We'll see high temperatures in the low 80s. Partly cloudy tonight. We'll have areas of dense fog. We'll also have a slight chance for thunderstorms with lows in the low 60s. Scattered strong to severe thunderstorms are possible on Wednesday. We'll see high temperatures in the mid 80s. For Weather Watch 12, I'm meteorologist Devin Biggs on Mix 96.
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The Northwood's Best Mix, Mix 96, James Arthur with Say You Won't Let Go. By the way, guess what? It's time to call right now. Be caller number 10 right now at 715-479-1604 and win a pair of tickets. Caller 10 wins a pair of tickets to Up North Beer Fest happening this Saturday from 2 to 6 p.m. at High Pines Campground in Eagle River. 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One more time, 715-479-1604. Caller 10 wins a pair of tickets to get into Up North Beer Fest happening this Saturday from 2 to 6 p.m. at High Pines Campground in Eagle River. Good luck!

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1: Less than 2 weeks away from Father's Day, and the women have spoken. 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
9: For tonight, we will have mostly cloudy skies with some showers and thunderstorms still lingering throughout the morning hours as well. We will have those thunderstorm chances lingering through mostly cloudy skies for tomorrow. Temperatures will be hanging around in the mid to upper 80s with high dew points as well. For tomorrow night, we will have thunderstorm chances still lingering through with mostly cloudy skies and temperatures in the low to mid 60s. For WeatherWatch 12, I'm meteorologist Anna Conrad on Mix 96.
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0: These beautiful things that I've got.
1: Holy smokes. Yeah, there is a story that caught my eye about a truck that was carrying fireworks that caught on fire northbound Interstate 75 in Tennessee. It led to an unexpected display of pyrotechnics on Saturday night. It halted traffic in both directions. Firefighters worked to extinguish the flames, and luckily nobody was hurt. Can you believe that? Could you imagine you're just, you know, cruising down the highway and all of a sudden, like, all these fireworks start lighting up? It's a little too early for 4th of July. You gotta slow it down a little bit.
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6: West. For tonight, we will have mostly cloudy skies with some showers and thunderstorms still lingering throughout the morning hours as well. We will have those thunderstorm chances lingering through mostly cloudy skies for tomorrow. Temperatures will be hanging out in the mid to upper 80s with high dew points as well. For tomorrow night, we will have thunderstorm chances still lingering through with mostly cloudy skies and temperatures in the low to mid 60s. For Weather Watch 12, I'm meteorologist Anna Conrad on Mix 96.
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0: 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It's kind of like seeing a Starbucks on every corner. No, wait, a hallucination would not be seeing a Starbucks in every corner. 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
10: Heartland weather.
11: Morning thunderstorms today will give way to a partly cloudy sky. We'll see high temperatures in the low 80s. Partly cloudy tonight. We'll have areas of dense fog. We'll also have a slight chance for thunderstorms with lows in the low 60s. Scattered strong to severe thunderstorms are possible on Wednesday. We'll see high temperatures in the mid 80s. For Weather Watch 12, I'm meteorologist Devin Biggs on Mix 96.
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7: Heartland weather.
8: Morning thunderstorms today will give way to a partly cloudy sky. We'll see high temperatures in the low 80s. Partly cloudy tonight. We'll have areas of dense fog. We'll also have a slight chance for thunderstorms with lows in the low 60s. Scattered strong to severe thunderstorms are possible on Wednesday. We'll see high temperatures in the mid-80s. For Weather Watch 12, I'm meteorologist Devin Biggs on Mix 96.
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11: Morning thunderstorms today will give way to a partly cloudy sky. We'll see high temperatures in the low 80s. Partly cloudy tonight. We'll have areas of dense fog. We'll also have a slight chance for thunderstorms with lows in the low 60s. Scattered strong to severe thunderstorms are possible on Wednesday. We'll see high temperatures in the mid 80s. For Weather Watch 12, I'm meteorologist Devin Biggs on Mix 96.
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6: Heartland weather. Morning thunderstorms today will give way to a partly cloudy sky. We'll see high temperatures in the low 80s. Partly cloudy tonight. We'll have areas of dense fog. We'll also have a slight chance for thunderstorms with lows in the low 60s. Scattered strong to severe thunderstorms are possible on Wednesday. We'll see high temperatures in the mid 80s. For Weather Watch 12, I'm meteorologist Devin Biggs on Mix 96.
7: The best way to spend your day is here.

your ground. Karma's on your scent like a bounty hunter. 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
5: Here we go. Partly cloudy tonight. Some dense fog is likely as the air goes calm and low temperatures meet the dew points in the low 60s. Scattered showers and thunderstorms tomorrow. The timing on these is still a bit of a question. Late day storms could produce gusty winds, otherwise steamy, with high temperatures back in the mid-80s. Off and on showers and thunderstorms tomorrow night turning breezy with low temperatures near 60. More locally heavy rainfall on Thursday. For WeatherWatch 12, I'm Chief Meteorologist Jeff Weller on Mix 96.
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0: Boy, Madonna fans were surprised when she had an unannounced Times Square concert to launch her new album, Era. And her friend, Rosie O'Donnell, was in town for the Tonys, and she had just landed, and they were like, oh, I didn't know she was here. How great is that?
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7: Here we go. Partly cloudy tonight. Some dense fog is likely as the air goes calm and low temperatures meet the dew points in the low 60s. Scattered showers and thunderstorms tomorrow. The timing on these is still a bit of a question. Late day storms could produce gusty winds, otherwise steamy, with high temperatures back in the mid-80s. Off and on showers and thunderstorms tomorrow night, turning breezy with low temperatures near 60. More locally heavy rainfall on Thursday. For WeatherWatch 12, I'm Chief Meteorologist Jeff Weller on Mix 96.
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1: Here we go. Partly cloudy tonight. Some dense fog is likely as the air goes calm and low temperatures meet the dew points in the low 60s. Scattered showers and thunderstorms tomorrow. The timing on these is still a bit of a question. Late day storms could produce gusty winds, otherwise steamy, with high temperatures back in the mid-80s. Off and on showers and thunderstorms tomorrow night, turning breezy with low temperatures near 60. More locally heavy rainfall on Thursday. For WeatherWatch 12, I'm Chief Meteorologist Jeff Weller on Mix 96.
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0: 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Fans are freaking out. They're talking about the set list, the staging, several songs being performed live for the first time. I don't know when this is going to launch, and I don't know how much tickets are going to be, but you know they're going to be a pretty penny.
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7: Here we go. Partly cloudy tonight. Some dense fog is likely as the air goes calm and low temperatures meet the dew points in the low 60s. Scattered showers and thunderstorms.

0: tomorrow. The timing on these is still a bit of a question. Late day storms could produce gusty winds, otherwise steamy, with high temperatures back in the mid-80s. Off and on showers and thunderstorms tomorrow night turning breezy with low temperatures near 60. More locally heavy rainfall on Thursday. For WeatherWatch 12, I'm Chief Meteorologist Jeff Weller on Mix 96.
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I said, are you gonna be my girl? 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Really wanna make you mine. 4, 5, 6, come on and get your kicks. Now you don't.

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6: Here we go. Partly cloudy tonight. Some dense fog is likely as the air goes calm and low temperatures meet the dew points in the low 60s. Scattered showers and thunderstorms tomorrow. The timing on these is still a bit of a question. Late day storms could produce gusty winds, otherwise steamy, with high temperatures back in the mid-80s. Off and on showers and thunderstorms tomorrow night, turning breezy with low temperatures near 60. More locally heavy rainfall on Thursday. For WeatherWatch 12, I'm Chief Meteorologist Jeff Weller on Mix 96.
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0: Olivia Rodrigo. It's the Jeremy Show. All right, I've got to go. I'll be back tomorrow. However, I'm looking here at our Jeremy and Todd top five numbers. You blow me away with your kindness. I love our little podcast club. New episodes every Friday of the Jeremy and Todd Top 5. We count down the five biggest things going on in our lives and in the world. And this week was kind of a roller coaster. It's a final salute to Todd's father-in-law, Clint. So we have an emotional goodbye to him, an American hero. If you have not checked out or joined the Jeremy and Todd Top 5 podcast, do that. Go get it. Love to hang out with you there.
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3: Here we go. Partly cloudy tonight. Some dense fog is likely as the air goes calm and low temperatures meet the dew points in the low 60s. Scattered showers and thunderstorms tomorrow. The timing on these is still a bit of a question. Late day storms could produce gusty winds, otherwise steamy, with high temperatures back in the mid-80s. Off and on showers and thunderstorms tomorrow night, turning breezy with low temperatures near 60. More locally heavy rainfall on Thursday. For WeatherWatch 12, I'm Chief Meteorologist Jeff Weller on Mix 96.
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1: There's Gaga and Doechii, and could Gaga soon be an Emmy winner? Maybe. Apparently, sources say that she has submitted her song, The Dead Dance, part of the Wednesday original song, to the Emmys for consideration. We'll see if she scores a nomination. In the meantime, coming up, we got Miley, we got Matchbox 20, and Sienna Spyro. 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
13: Here we go. Partly cloudy tonight. Some dense fog is likely as the air goes calm and low temperatures meet the dew points in the low 60s. Scattered showers and thunderstorms tomorrow. The timing on these is still a bit of a question. Late day storms could produce gusty winds, otherwise steamy, with high temperatures back in the mid-80s. Off and on showers and thunderstorms tomorrow night turning breezy with low temperatures near 60. More locally heavy rainfall on Thursday. For WeatherWatch 12, I'm Chief Meteorologist Jeff Weller on Mix 96.
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0: Chapel Rowan with Good Luck Babe, and keep your eye open for her new look. It's a little bit like a vampy princess. She is part of the new Viva Glam collection from MAC Cosmetics, and she's definitely bringing a vibe, a vampy glam vibe. I'm here for it. Keep your eyes open for those ads. In the meantime, keep those ears open. We got plenty more of your favorites just around the corner. 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
10: Here we go. Partly cloudy tonight. Some dense fog is likely as the air goes calm and low temperatures meet the dew points in the low 60s. Scattered showers and thunderstorms tomorrow. The timing on these is still a bit of a question. Late day storms could produce gusty winds, otherwise steamy, with high temperatures back in the mid-80s. Off and on showers and thunderstorms tomorrow night, turning breezy with low temperatures near 60. More locally heavy rainfall on Thursday. For WeatherWatch 12, I'm Chief Meteorologist Jeff Weller on Mix 96.
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